not just great country music. It's great music. Period. 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The Outlaws.

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Start this day like all the rest. 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

the Pioneer Valley, the food, the local brews, the festivals and fairs, the fresh air and the views. 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

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There's no card you have to carry. 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

You don't need a special license or permit to be an outlaw. 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

0: 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Yes, it is. That's exactly what it is.
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0: 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In our local news, residents in Deerfield will be facing a packed annual town meeting agenda Monday night that includes two proposed Proposition 2.5 overrides tied to emergency medical services and relocating the South County Senior Center. Voters will also weigh several citizen petitions, including climate and energy proposals that could help the town qualify for up to $1 million in state climate funding. Protesters gathered outside Bay State Franklin Medical Center Wednesday night to criticize Bay State Health for pausing gender-affirming medication care for patients under 18. Demonstrators called on the hospital system to reverse the policy, arguing it puts transgender youth at risk, while Bay State says the decision was tied to uncertainty surrounding proposed federal funding restrictions. Voters in Buckland approved a $2.75 million town budget this week that depends on passage of a $500,000 Proposition 2.5 override next month, while rejecting operating assessments for both the Mohawk Trail Regional School District and Franklin County Technical School over concerns about rising costs. Town leaders warned that if the override fails, Buckland could face major cuts to local services. And voters in Heath will tackle a wide range of financial and infrastructure issues at tomorrow's annual town meeting, including a proposed $3.1 million budget, rising health insurance costs, and nearly $1 million in school assessments for the Mohawk Trail Regional School District. Residents will also consider funding broadband equipment, repairs to the fire department building, and a non-binding resolution supporting single-payer health care in Massachusetts. Your forecast: a partly cloudy day today, could see a shower late this afternoon, high around 59 today. Later tonight, partly cloudy, low around 36. Cloudy day tomorrow with a chance of some rain, high around 56. Partly sunny with a chance of afternoon showers on Sunday. That's news at this hour. 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

0: 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P-L-A-N-T. 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
5: Your Outlaw weather forecast. A mix of sun and clouds today and breezy, high 58. Then mostly clear overnight, low 35. And tomorrow, showers in the morning, becoming steady rain in the afternoon, and a high around 56.
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Our music has meaning too. The Outlaws of Country play here. 92.3, The Outlaw.

0: 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In our local news, residents in Deerfield will be facing a packed annual town meeting agenda Monday night that includes two proposed Proposition 2.5 overrides tied to emergency medical services and relocating the South County Senior Center. Voters will also weigh several citizen petitions, including climate and energy proposals that could help the town qualify for up to $1 million in state climate funding. Protesters gathered outside Bay State Franklin Medical Center Wednesday night to criticize Bay State Health for pausing gender-affirming medication care for patients under 18. Demonstrators called on the hospital system to reverse the policy, arguing it puts transgender youth at risk, while Bay State says the decision was tied to uncertainty surrounding proposed federal funding restrictions. Voters in Buckland approved a $2.75 million town budget this week that depends on passage of a $500,000 Proposition 2.5 override next month, while rejecting operating assessments for both the Mohawk Trail Regional School District and Franklin County Technical School over concerns about rising costs. Town leaders warned that if the override fails, Buckland could face major cuts to local services. And voters in Heath will tackle a wide range of financial and infrastructure issues at tomorrow's annual town meeting, including a proposed $3.1 million budget, rising health insurance costs, and nearly $1 million in school assessments for the Mohawk Trail Regional School District. Residents will also consider funding broadband equipment, repairs to the fire department building, and a non-binding resolution supporting single-payer health care in Massachusetts. Your forecast: a partly cloudy day today, could see a shower late this afternoon, high around 59 today. Later tonight, partly cloudy, low around 36. Cloudy day tomorrow with a chance of some rain, high around 56. Partly sunny with a chance of afternoon showers on Sunday. That's news at this hour. 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

Waylon, Garth, Reba, Willie, Loretta, Conway. 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

0: It's time for today's keyword in the Judd Wire Outdoor Makeover Grand Prize Package Giveaway. 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P-L-A-N-T. 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

0: Outlaw weather forecast. A mix of sun and clouds today and breezy, high 58. Then mostly clear overnight, low 35. And tomorrow, showers in the morning, becoming steady rain in the afternoon and a high around 56.
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0: 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In our local news, residents in Deerfield will be facing a packed annual town meeting agenda Monday night that includes two proposed Proposition 2.5 overrides tied to emergency medical services and relocating the South County Senior Center. Voters will also weigh several citizen petitions, including climate and energy proposals that could help the town qualify for up to $1 million in state climate funding. Protesters gathered outside Bay State Franklin Medical Center Wednesday night to criticize Bay State Health for pausing gender-affirming medication care for patients under 18. Demonstrators called on the hospital system to reverse the policy, arguing it puts transgender youth at risk, while Bay State says the decision was tied to uncertainty surrounding proposed federal funding restrictions. Voters in Buckland approved a $2.75 million town budget this week that depends on passage of a $500,000 Proposition 2.5 override next month, while rejecting operating assessments for both the Mohawk Trail Regional School District and Franklin County Technical School over concerns about rising costs. Town leaders warned that if the override fails, Buckland could face major cuts to local services. And voters in Heath will tackle a wide range of financial and infrastructure issues at tomorrow's annual town meeting, including a proposed $3.1 million budget, rising health insurance costs, and nearly $1 million in school assessments for the Mohawk Trail Regional School District. Residents will also consider funding broadband equipment, repairs to the fire department building, and a non-binding resolution supporting single-payer health care in Massachusetts. Your forecast: a partly cloudy day today. Could see a shower late this afternoon, high around 59 today. Later tonight, partly cloudy, low around 36. Cloudy day tomorrow with a chance of some rain, high around 56. Partly sunny with a chance of afternoon showers on Sunday. That's news at this hour. There's more local news at FranklinCountyNow.com.
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0: 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P-L-A-N-T. 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
7: Your Outlaw weather forecast, a mix of sun and clouds today and breezy, high 58. Then mostly clear overnight, low 35. And tomorrow, showers in the morning, becoming steady rain in the afternoon, and a high around 56.
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0: 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Stop wasting money, start saving energy with Brian Hobbs Remodeling. Now, the latest update from FranklinCountyNow.com. In our local news, residents in Deerfield will be facing a packed annual town meeting agenda Monday night that includes two proposed Proposition 2.5 overrides tied to emergency medical services and relocating the South County Senior Center. Voters will also weigh several citizen petitions, including climate and energy proposals that could help the town qualify for up to $1 million in state climate funding. Protesters gathered outside Bay State Franklin Medical Center Wednesday night to criticize Bay State Health for pausing gender-affirming medication care for patients under 18. Demonstrators called on the hospital system to reverse the policy, arguing it puts transgender youth at risk, while Bay State says the decision was tied to uncertainty surrounding proposed federal funding restrictions. Voters in Buckland approved a $2.75 million town budget this week that depends on passage of a $500,000 Proposition 2.5 override next month, while rejecting operating assessments for both the Mohawk Trail Regional School District and Franklin County Technical School over concerns about rising costs. Town leaders warned that if the override fails, Buckland could face major cuts to local services. And voters in Heath will tackle a wide range of financial and infrastructure issues at tomorrow's annual town meeting, including a proposed $3.1 million budget, rising health insurance costs, and nearly $1 million in school assessments for the Mohawk Trail Regional School District. Residents will also consider funding broadband equipment, repairs to the fire department building, and a non-binding resolution supporting single-payer health care in Massachusetts. Your forecast: a partly cloudy day today, could see a shower late this afternoon, high around 59 today. Later tonight, partly cloudy, low around 36. Cloudy day tomorrow with a chance of some rain, high around 56. Partly sunny with a chance of afternoon showers on Sunday. That's news at this hour. 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

An outlaw is defined as a person who lives outside the law, but isn't necessarily against the law. 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
8: Your Outlaw weather forecast. A mix of sun and clouds today and breezy, high 58. Then mostly clear overnight, low 35. And tomorrow, showers in the morning, becoming steady rain in the afternoon, and a high around 56.
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6: Your Outlaw weather forecast. A mix of sun and clouds today and breezy, high 58. Then mostly clear overnight, low 35. And tomorrow, showers in the morning, becoming steady rain in the afternoon, and a high around 56.
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6: Your Outlaw weather forecast, a mix of sun and clouds today, and breezy, high 58. Then mostly clear overnight, low 35. And tomorrow, showers in the morning, becoming steady rain in the afternoon, and a high around 56.
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We don't want to hurt anyone's feelings by saying the Outlaw is where you find real country music. But, hell, they'll get over it. 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

0: 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P-L-A-N-T. 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

0: 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It's just that... oh. I'm sorry, I just can't finish that sentence. Because that's exactly what it is.
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0: 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P-L-A-N-T. 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
0: 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Your Outlaw forecast, partly cloudy skies overnight tonight, 36 the low. A cloudy day tomorrow with a chance of showers, highs in the mid-50s. Partly sunny on Sunday, maybe an afternoon shower, but milder on Sunday with a high near 70.
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0: 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Your Outlaw forecast, partly cloudy skies overnight tonight, 36 the low. A cloudy day tomorrow with a chance of showers, highs in the mid-50s. Partly sunny on Sunday, maybe an afternoon shower, but milder on Sunday with a high near 70.
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need a special license or permit to be an outlaw? There's no card you have to carry. You just have to listen to the right music. 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
1: 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Your Outlaw forecast, partly cloudy skies overnight tonight, 36 the low. A cloudy day tomorrow with a chance of showers, highs in the mid-50s. Partly sunny on Sunday, maybe an afternoon shower, but milder on Sunday with a high near 70.
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2: Your Outlaw forecast, partly cloudy skies overnight tonight, 36 the low. A cloudy day tomorrow with a chance of showers, highs in the mid-50s. Partly sunny on Sunday, maybe an afternoon shower, but milder on Sunday with a high near 70.
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